0: looks like for Tempe PD, both vehicles are in 1996 is all 139. 1702.
1: 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Page 7. Abdominal pain. 923. East Carter Road. Engine 274. Page 7.

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0: 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If not, I'll hold it.
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0: Avenue in Seattle. The vehicle's going to be now 2 on the air, eastbound 022 Mile 7, advising a black Mini Cooper, temporary 10-20 at this unknown, unable to maintain the lane, swerving, driving all west shoulder, code 702. No further, going to reach out 17-9. There's an additional on there, eastbound US 60 for 961, eastbound US 60 at 172, are you able to take care of that?
1: Are you able to get off at 134?
0: 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I'll check that out.

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0: 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Are you going to remain on the roll off ramp? I'm directing him over to the roll off ramp.
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1: Page 7. Central call rescue 40. Page 9. Please relay the rumor. 3816, North 8620. Yes, reporting. Page 9.
0: Timber, it's going to be a 962. He's advising his neck currency does not need medical. We'll be looking for a dark blue 2022 Toyota Corolla and a black Honda Pilot. They'll be going to roll just off of the 60 and 17 to 10.
1: 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Page 6.

Me going to the 76 gas station. Be looking for a white 2021 Hyundai Elantra at 1714.

southbound from 338, north 115th Avenue.

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Payback 7. Seizure. 1330 West Broadway Road. 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Payback 7.

0: 3 for a blue Dodge Ram and a white Toyota RAV4 and a gray sedan off west. They are saying that one vehicle is drivable and the others are likely not, need to give these check-in as well as 1717.
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0: 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Crisis pair. 6320. South 34th Drive. CH9. K-2. Engine 172, K-deck 9, still person, 1655, North 107th Avenue. Engine 172, K-deck 9. Ladder 276, K-deck 7, 962. 8202 Red Mountain at Priest Drive eastbound east of Ladder 276, K-deck 7. Special call engine 272, K-deck 4. 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Station 275, engine 272, K-deck 4.
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0: 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And then you
1: 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Injured person, 1616, North 75th Avenue. Engine 44, K-Deck 9.

0: 26519 break and unit 5962 blocking Eastbound 22 mile 46. Looks like an additional stating that there's an 8-year-old that is injured that has a head injury. Two one-year-olds in the vehicle not complaining of any injuries, and again fires to 19 at 1728.
1: 962, US 60 at South Kyrene Road East, bound east of Engine 343, K-Deck 7. Engine 193, K-Deck 6, Park Problem, 7410, West Canterbury Drive, Engine 193, K-Deck 6.
0: Fast moving wind on the side and unsure what the issue is at 7231.
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1: Pedro 113, 10 4, good afternoon at 1723, Pedro 1732.
2: West McDowell Road, Maricopa 174, KDEC 9. Engine 1, KDEC 8, fall injury, 613, North 4th Avenue. Engine 1, KDEC 8.
1: Eastbound 60 mile post 184, advising a black Chevy truck with an Arizona 1028 of 2 Charles Adams, 9 Charles 7. Car advising the vehicle tried to run them off the roadway, tailgating code 702. 1028 returns negative 1029. 2006 Chevy Silverado out of Gilbert with no further updates provided. Eastbound 60 at 184 at 1733.
2: Central column headed 288, KDEC 7, internal bleeding, 418, South Washington Street, medic 288, KDEC 7. Central call rescue 1, KDEC 8.
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Injured person, 1616 North 75th Avenue. Rescue 34, K-Deck 9.

0: 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Edward Adam 864. I believe all vehicles are going to be drivable. Give me a minor message.
1: It'll be negative 1029, and it'll be attached to your call. 727.

0: 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And HPTO is checking as well. Doesn't indicate, let me check the GPS for the call, but...
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HCTOC is advising no contact mainline eastbound, US 60 east of baseline, and waiting for the light at baseline off ramp to change as well.

The one at 64th Street, 202.

35, and left 235. Hey, that's 8. Maternity problem. 17,249, North 7th Street. Engine 35, and left 235. Hey, that's 8.

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Let's definitely.

are you available for a 43 and 962 hit and run that's standing by at the QT just off of the 202 and mile control? No. Hotel soft ramp, be looking for a black 725 Kia K4, running for the red sedan, say that they have whiplash, but a decline on off of the, they have an undamaged amount at 725.

0: 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Fire channel A8. Vehicle fire. A51 at East Osborne Road, northbound south out.
1: Ocean 11-5-9.
0: 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Difficulty breathing. 4415, South 28th Street. Engine 23. K-Deck 8. Ladder number 162. K-Deck 9. South Honorable Thing. 5740, North 59th Avenue. Ladder number 162. K-Deck 9. Fire channel A8. Fire alarm indication. 4320 East Granada Road. Engine 13. Fire channel A8. Central call Maricopa 156. K-Deck 9. South Domino Point. 5740 North 59th Avenue. Maricopa 156. K-Deck 9. And engine 303. Fire channel A6. 962 with fire. Bell Road and Cotton Lane. Yes, 303. And engine 303.
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1: 33,
2: K-Deck 6, difficulty breathing. Cover a gray Jeep Grand Cherokee, blue Chevy pickup. One occupied as a child in one of the vehicles. The vehicle better drive off right as 1750. Yes, copy ATL westbound 22 miles of 39, caller advising Trigo. Westbound 22 miles of 39 on a dark gray Lexus. Small Lexus, a Hispanic male driver, Arizona Parcel 74 Adam, tailgating almost a multiple vehicle, quick demo to our people that are visual, no further information, add 7 to 2.

0: 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Injured person, 7720, North 46th Circle, engine 151, 8F9.
1: That's going to be southbound 11 at milepost 40 off, right, requesting assistance to getting to a safer location.

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Engine 284. 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South Street Drive. Medic 272. 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Paydeck 7. Ladder 43. 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East Woodland Drive. Ladder 43. Paydeck 8.

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1: Not yet. 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
1: 1362, on your clear that 962. 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
2: 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We're still trying to get it from the call taker.

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ATL from District 11, 60 West of 196. 60 West of 196, with silver white Volkswagen SUV, unknown 1028, code 273, Honky RP, almost hit them, code 702, RP lost visual, end of ATL 809.

0: 33, can I get you started for the 961 blocking hit and run, 60 eastbound, 172. But they said they're still blocking the center lane. Sorry, correction, unknown that vehicle is drivable.
1: Brake, can you try pushing the gas pedal?

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Engine 575, fire panel A-12, second odor, AOI, 21,044, North John Wayne Parkway, engine 575, fire panel A-12.

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blocking Tokyo eastbound 40 off ramp at the Greater Silverest, the dam, blocking the left turn lane, driver's side doors open, but no one's seen inside or outside of the vehicle.

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Edinburgh, are you able to save code 34 I-10 with the Wolf Keyboard? He's going to be in a Brown Ford Explorer. They had a tire blowout. It's off right. Holmes requesting assistance changing the tire. And they do state they have a two rows in the back seat. Does that still take?

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1: Sender 826.

0: TSC, get eyes on the 10. It's under the 101 going eastbound. On the 202.
1: Tail end of that, is that Rig Mountain or
0: Fantastic? Clear with him.
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Page 6. 952. 2770. West Peoria Avenue. Ladder number 33. Page 6.

0: 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West Below Lane. Ladder Tender 571. Page at 7.
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1: I'm gonna be on
0: the dirt. 10-4, on one side. Engine 282. K-Deck 7. Difficulty breathing. 1518. West Temple.
2: Sorry, on one side, so good.
0: Seven.
2: I'm on the eastbound side, just to the right.

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Crisis response 288. Page 7.

0: 6 Drafted, ready for traffic. 202 westbound at 7, 208 is on. X-ray, 0 Adam, 73 Roberts, older black Tahoe, off right.
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0: 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Engine 17 and Rescue 12. K-Deck 8.
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K-deck 1. 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
1: LA-175, West Encanto Boulevard, LA-175, K-9. Ladder 10, K-9, just change, 3131 North Black Canyon SS, ladder 10, K-9.

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VH1. Payback 2. Ladder number 9. Payback 8. Overdose. 4111. North Central Avenue. Ladder number 9. Payback 8. Deck 8. Overdose. 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South 28th Street. Engine 23. Pay deck 8. 1900 hours. Phoenix Bioregional Dispatch. KLA 519.

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1: 5-98. Take a left into that. There are logger coming up to 453 push engine.
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3 ambulance time for that unknown situation, 202 Westbound 48. Driver stop on the right shoulder of Arizona Avenue off ramp. Driver looked in quotes over edge.

0: CBI will not come to you. You would have to take them to them.
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1: 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Internal bleeding, 4415, South 28th Street. Engine 28, and RASC 28, K-Deck 8. Engine 22, K-Deck 9. Altered level of consciousness, 5850, South 19th Avenue. Engine 22, K-Deck 9.

Ladder Tender 22, K-Deck 8, Hill Burton, 6219, South 11th Street. Ladder Tender 22, K-Deck 8. K-Deck 8. Internal bleeding. 6219, South 11th Street. Rescue 22. K-Deck 8. Engine 172. Fire channel A9. Vehicle fire. 107th Avenue and McDowell Road. Engine 172. Fire channel A9. North Cuba Drive, Medic 134, K-Deck 6.

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1: 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K-Deck 9. 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

0: outpost 1 on 24. There's a vehicle that looks to be off left on the eastbound side in milepost 1.
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0: 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Pay deck 9. Enter Perkins, 8665. West Maryland Avenue. 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Pay deck 9. Engine 278. Pay deck 7. Seizure. 1350. West Broadway Road. Engine 278.
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1833, negative. We'll check with Jennings to get a, you know, just signed in there.

Ladder 10 to 12, 10 left, 12. 8 up 8. Following through. 4915, 3 to Clarendon Avenue. Ladder 10 to 12, 10 left, 12. 8 up 8.

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Code at 9. Special call rescue 33 and rescue 30. 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Left 92 road. Rescue 33 and rescue 30. 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

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K-Deck 9. Altered level of consciousness. 3337. West Roanoke Avenue. 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K-Deck 9. Engine 960, NRC 43, KDF 6.

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Page 7. Difficulty breathing. 2106. East Apache Boulevard. Engine 271. Page 7. Letter 289. Page 7. Allergic reaction. 238. Self-rub circle west. Latitude 289. Page 7.

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Pay deck 9. Fall injury. 9980. West Encanto Boulevard. LA 175. Pay deck 9.

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Page 7. Unconscious person. Center Parkway in Washington Street. Engine 275. Page 7.

43, I can't see your location. Are you able to set for a flight 202 westbound on ramp 43? Wearing light blue polo and a 101 Mustang wearing black tank top and black pants, public fighting, male yelling, they are off right in the block, no vehicle stop, but they're stopped nearby. HPTSC is still looking.

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Alton Level Accomplishment, 8228, North 19th Avenue.

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K-Deck 9. Altered level of consciousness. 3337. West Roanoke Avenue. Rescue 15. K-Deck 9.

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Rescue 40, K-9.

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0: 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Engine 21, NRESQ 3, K-Deck 8, 962 involving a pedestrian, 18th Avenue in Buckeye Road. Rescue 11, K-Deck 8, Silverton, 3043, East Trail Street, Rescue 11, K-Deck 8.
1: Yep, that's him, but he's not here.
0: Engine 161, K-Deck 9, injured person, I-10 at North 91st Avenue, westbound, west up. Engine 161, K-Deck 9. Engine 2810, K-Deck 7, assault, 1062 East Canyon Way. Special call Mariposa 154, K-Deck 6. Injured person, 5336, West Peoria Avenue, Mariposa 154, K-Deck 6.

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State exit. Object level of consciousness. ADG 28. North 19th Avenue. Destiny 42. State exit. K-9. Fall injury. 9980. West Encanto Boulevard. Maricopa 174. K-9. Special call medic 288, K-7, allergic reaction, 238, southwest circle west, medic 288, K-7. Special call rescue 13, K-8, ill person, 3547, East Van Buren Street, rescue 13, K-8.

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Fire alarm indication. 7460. North McDowell Boulevard. Engine 158. Fire channel 86. Engine 276. Page 7. Park problem. 601. South Farmer Avenue. Engine 276. Page 7. Engine 39. Page 9. Altered level of consciousness. 2128. West Burgess Lane. 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Page 9.

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K-Deck 9. Altered level of consciousness. 48 Lane and Baseline Road. Rescue 58. K-Deck 9.

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K-Deck 4. 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K-Deck 4. North 19th Avenue, West 235, K-Deck 6.

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K-7. Fall injury. 1210. West Zaragoza Street. Engine 288. K-7.

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KDEC 9. Special call rescue 57. KDEC 9. Altered level of consciousness. 2128. West Burgess Lane. Rescue 57. KDEC 9.

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Westlaw Dulce. Ladder tender 571. Pay deck 7. Engine 572, pay deck 7, altered level of consciousness, 41,475, rest chain way. 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

29, code 34, westbound I-10 on the 1 HOV 143 northbound.

0: one Edward Pelham, one Lincoln 6. It's a black sail.
1: 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Code update. 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Yes, 2193. Code update. Engine 343. 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

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K-Deck 9. Overdose. 35th Avenue and Baseline Road. Jet Q 21. K-Deck 9.

altered level of consciousness. 10258. West Windsor Boulevard. Engine 54. Codec 9.

0: 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K-Deck 8. Difficulty breathing. 1602.
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Eight at 7. Please relay the illness. 4727. East Passage Road. Engine 31. Eight at 7.

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Stay back there. That's all. 3217, West Bay Alley Lane. Frequency, Park 1. Stay back there.

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Pay deck 9. Difficulty breathing. 3908. 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

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KDEF 9. Altered level of consciousness. 10,358. Westwood Boulevard.

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K-9. Difficulty breathing. 321. North 40th Avenue. Engine 24. K-9.

0: Tower 45, 888, Fallen Bridge, 3323, East Tower Lane.
1: 866 traffic, Lakeland, 10-155.
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0: 911 for the team that's responding has been added to the call for you at 2020.
1: 21, KDEC 9, difficulty breathing, 321, North 40th Avenue, SD 21, KDEC 9.

Tatum. Tatum at 7. Tatum at 21,150. North Tatum Boulevard. 1852. Tatum at 7.

possibly have a driver that has no driver's license. He gave me his name, so I flipped tow. However, I've tried searching it a couple times, and it came up and it says no driver's license.

0: 13-62, are you able to assist Ocean 1349 with his code 34 west on I-10 mile post 153?
1: Okay, so I'll get off from the 16-01.
0: Okay.

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They're going to be standing by at the Mesa 103.

North Olympia B. Felix Jr. Way, LA 175, K-9.

0: 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South 9th Street. Engine 701. Pay deck 9.
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1: 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Welcome back to 2027.

Airbnb.

Westbound I-10 to northbound 133.

0: 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Volunteer. 4175. North 9th Street. Engine 9. Payback 8.
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0: 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Person down. 24th Street and Patrick Road. Engine 47, payback 8.

what's up, Chris? But you are the flyover for from westbound 60 to eastbound 10. Pretty much on the entrance of the flyover to the northbound 143 from westbound exit.

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Rescue 1. K-8.

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Engine 1640. K-9. Engine 278. K-7. 962. Apache Boulevard and McAllister Avenue. Engine 278. K-7. 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

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Chandler Boulevard and Kyrene Road. Engine 284. K-Deck 7. Engine 23, K-Deck 8.

935, 888, Altered Level of Consciousness, 513, East Bell Road, 2935, 888.

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Chandler Boulevard and Kyrene Road. 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Fire panel A5. Check electrical. 5131, North 15th Street. Engine 17. Fire panel A5.

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Payback 7. 962. 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Engine 572. Payback 7.

Garden Lake, heading west 241. Take a 6. Engine 1922. Take a 6. Following green. 20,502. North 93rd Lane. Engine 1922. Take a 6.

Westbound, 9 15, KF9, Silver Hill, 8917, West Carolina, Westbound 9 15, KF9.

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2: 724, from London 61 hit and run, they're going to be standing by just south of Southern at the QT. It's going to be a silver Chevy Malibu. Only information they have on the road vehicle is going to be a white Mercedes sedan with a 10 tag. Last seen continuing southbound on the 101 at 2053.

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0: 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North Devlake Drive. 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
1: Ocean 2029, I can check. I just came on at 2000, so there was nothing on when I came on.

Westbound 22 to the left on I-10, 10 to the left 3, go nothing further, 26 to 6.

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1: I'm on a temporary 42491 John. Robert, so what your color is that?
0: 10.
2: For traffic 60 east 202 north. I'm trying to catch up to it.
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1: Falcon, are you available to assist 1348? We were eastbound US 60 to the northbound 202, trying to catch up to a gray sedan that was going about 125.
0: We're looking at another call in a fast junction. I can monitor and that way if needed.
1: 1348, copy.
0: 1342, what was your traffic? 1343.
1: And head that way if needed. 1348, copy. 1342,
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1: 13-14-2, I did not. What was your traffic?
0: There's no fault. There's a red 202 Apache. You're going to have to go to work.
2: Special call rescue 22. Payback 8. Abdominal pain. 937. 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
0: Hunter, looks like we lost visual of the vehicle. 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Thank you.
1: Copy, we'll be sitting. 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

0: 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East Guadalupe Road. 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
0: Special call medic 273. K-Deck 7. Kill person. 1402. East Guadalupe Road. Medic 273. K-Deck 7. Special call medic 282. K-Deck 7. 962. Ray Road and Seville Boulevard. Medic 282. K-Deck 7. 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

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Engine 195, 8F6.

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Table. 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Table. Table. Table. Table. Table. Table. Table. Table. Table. Table. Table. Table. Table. Table. Table. Table. Table. Table. Table. Table. Table. Table. Table. Table. Table. Table. Table. Table. Table. Table. Table. Table. Table. Table. Table. Table. Table. Table. Table. Table. Table. Table. Table. Table. Table. Table. Table. Table. Table. Table. Table. Table. Table. Table. Table. Table. Table. Table. Table. Table. Table. Table. Table. Table. Table. Table. Table. Table. Table. Table. Table. Table. Table. Table. Table. Table. Table. Table. Table. Table. Table. Table. Table. Table. Table. Table. Table. Table. Table. Table. Table. Table. Table. Table. Table. Table. Table. Table. Table. Table. Table. Table. Table. Table. Table. Table. Table. Table. Table. Table. Table. Table. Table. Table. Table. Table. Table. Table. Table. Table. Table.

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57. Okay, that's it. Lockout. 10,654. North 16th Avenue. Ladder number 157. Okay, that's it.

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Difficulty breathing. 6361. 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

0: 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HPTOC is advising that vehicle is now leaving the area.
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West Indian School Road. Latitude 9. 8 at 8. Ending 574. KDX 7. Fall injury. 17,436. North Gatton Avenue. Ending 574. KDX 7.

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Engine 301, and then 301. 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
2: 2023, Flight Deck 8, Edwards, Georgia, Edwards. Edwards, going to be 4-12-1960, 6 to Arizona. Ladder Tender 11, K-Deck 8, difficulty breathing, 2224, East Fillmore Street. Ladder Tender 11, K-Deck 8.

surprise me. She has the road blocked off, but just east of Tower on Broadway, we're going to have to reroute the Southern through the neighborhood. Sophia 209, sir, we're not showing you on any traffic. I don't know what I'm going to do.

0: 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North 36th Street. 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

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K-Deck 8. Difficulty breathing. 1622 East Campbell Avenue. Engine 61. K-Deck 8.

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0: 2234, and this is your animal call. Meet PTSD is advising there is a female pedestrian eastbound on ramp at Country Club on the left side of the ramp. She's wearing a black top. Not sure she is trying to help the dog, but she's standing. She's leaning over there as if she's talking to the dog at 2204.
1: 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Ball injury, 1110, North Dysart Road. 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Maricopa 171, KDEC 9, Phil Person, 1333, North Dysart Road, Maricopa 171, KDEC 9.

34 North Sutton, Wolf Hall, Mitch PTOC is advising it looks like it's going to be a German Shepherd type dog, and both the female and the dog are on the freeway side of the fence at 2205.

0: the dog is in the bushes between the eastbound on-ramp and the freeway?
1: 1110, North Dysart Road, Maricopa 173, K-Deck 9. Special call, Medic 276, K-Deck 7, Bill Burton, 513, West Broadway Road, Medic 276, K-Deck 7.

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0: 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They've been keeping an eye on this animal problem pet that 2024 is currently out with.
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1: Just to confirm, is the dog going to be at the Mesa Drive Ramp or the Country Club Ramp? Okay, go ahead. They're both at the Eastbound On-Ramp Country Club area.
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0: no contact on the Red Mountain 202 from 1 to 6, eastbound and westbound. Eagle Charlie, 98, thank you.
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1: man? What's your have a good night? It's 22-14.

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Hey, that's 8. Abdominal pain. 4829 North 15th Avenue. Medical Response 18. Hey, that's 8.

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Weight F 9. Altered level of consciousness. 6702. West Indian School Road. Fall injury. 2770. East Van Buren Street. Engine 29. K-Deck 8.

Heavy Rescue Tender 44, K-9, overdose, 1111, North 67th Avenue. Heavy Rescue Tender 44, K-9.

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0: 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West Southern Avenue. Engine 39. 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Payback 8. 962. 36th Street and Indian School Road. 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Payback 8.
1: 2023. 2023. 2023 Southern and 23rd Street with white vehicles.
2: I copy Southern and 23rd Street at 2228.

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Paid at 9. Just paid. 19,733 West Meadowbrook Avenue. Engine 321 and then at 321. Paid at 9.

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Page 7. Overdose. Stage for PD. 4400. South La Rosa Drive. Medic 273, and ladder tender 273. Page 7.

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Hey, that's it. Person joking. 10,849, North 45th Lane. Medical response 70. Hey, that's it.

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0: Central 324, copy traffic. Santan 202 eastbound at 5th Street.
1: 26, east McKinley Street. Rescue 8, KDEC 8.
2: You were
0: covered
2: by the 1021. What was the direction?
1: Deck 9.
0: Eastbound, Santan 202 at 53.
2: Go ahead.
1: Hey, deck 9.
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North Dagart Road. Maricopa 175. Page 9.

to look at westbound near 6178. Again, westbound near 6178. Clear to me for a white Jeep Cherokee, weaving in and out of traffic, almost at the wall, fluctuating speed, almost at several vehicles. I've seen all as visual. Again, left westbound near 6178. Time delay is 1 AM. I think that's at 2249.

0: 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Code exit. Fall injury. 7634. West Gallia Drive. Engine 193. Code exit.
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0: 2027, just to confirm that 1028 was Victor out of X-ray 2. I'm not getting a return on that.
1: Victor out of King, out of X-ray 2.

0: 7777 negative, 10 to the Oscar Victor Adam King Adam X-ray 2 expires 6/28 to 2009 Chevy Tahoe out of Santa Valley 2252.
1: 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Engine 58, K-Deck 9. Engine 32, fire channel A8, fire alarm indication, 4521 East St. Catherine Avenue. Engine 32, fire channel A8.

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0: 34 commercial vehicle, exit 182 on the westbound side, US 60.
1: 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Engine 62, KDEC 9.

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Jeff Stephanie Home Road. 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Payback 9.

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RP no longer has visual. We're going to have a time delay about 3 ago. Nothing for the 2257.

0: 7249, are you able to stop out with that code 34 blocking eastbound US 60 mile 4180?
1: 2300
0: 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Thank you. Information came from HPD advising it was going to be a Chevy Impala blocking the off ramp at 2300.
1: 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Ladder 10 to 22. 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
2: I'll be direct. Thank you.
1: Diabetic problem. 330 South Deck Avenue. Medic 275. K-Deck 7.
0: I made the PD advising it was going to be a Chevy Impala blocking the off-ramp at 2300.
1: A8, fire alarm indication, 4521 East St. Catherine Avenue, ladder 10-22.

0: Kirby for White Honda Accord, Arizona 1028 of Ocean Charles Henry Ida Edward Frank. It's going to be negative 1029 for Ocean Charles Henry Ida Edward Frank. Flyers of 27-2021 Honda Accord register of a Scottsdale RP advised. We're swerving in and out of lanes, almost at the RP, fluctuating in speeds. RP no longer visual. 7 out of 10, later. 1 again, 7 out of 10, 2031.
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0: 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K-Deck 9. Altered level of consciousness. 2941. West Washington Street. Rescue 21. K-Deck 9.
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0: Engine 28, KDEC 8, Hill Person, 2242, East South of Vista Road. Engine 28, KDEC 8. Medic 132, and ladder tender 191, KDEC 6. Fall injury, 9936, West Cumberland Drive. Medic 132, and ladder tender 191, KDEC 6.

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0: Roger. I'll be out with traffic westbound I-10 in the East Plains at 153.
1: Special call, medic 324.
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1: Yes, that's a very job. That is 133. Okay, that's it.
0: Thank you.
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1: Engine 23, K-Deck 8, Hillperson, 4704, East Broadway Road. Engine 23, K-Deck 8.

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2029, semi negative 1029, Cruise Zebra, John Boy, states it's not associated with this vehicle, but was previously associated with the 2003 Mercury Sable.

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0: 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LA-175, K-9, Silverton, 11,875, West McDowell Road, LA-175, K-9.
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Tape at 7. Fall injury. 26208 South Glenburn Drive. 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Tape at 7. Fall injury. Rio Rancho Boulevard and Wayback Path. 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Page up 6. Ladder tender 11. Page up 8. Difficulty breathing. 1422. North 31st Place. Ladder tender 11. Page up 8.

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KF8. Difficulty leaving. 3325 East 8th Avenue. Engine 37. KF8.

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Altered level of consciousness. 1831. East Apache Boulevard. Medic 271. Page at 7.

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Fire Channel A9. House Fire. 6401, West Osborne Road. Italian 3, Engine 925, Jet 325, Engine 44, Ladder Tender 152, Ladder 24, and West Deputy. Fire Channel A9.

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Following 3. 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Southwind at 335. Play deck 6.

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Hey, desperate. 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

0: 2023. Can I just open on 964 West on 60 mile post 43?
1: Yeah,
0: okay. Looks like we've gotten a couple calls on it advising. It's possibly going to be a brown Chevy Equinox versus a center medium. There's going to be a female driver that's still in the driver's seat. She is moving around a little bit, but there's also going to be debris blocking the far right lane at minute 29.

0: 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Yeah.
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0: 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Engine 22, K-8, altered level of consciousness, 6616, South 4th Street, Engine 22, K-8.
1: Lieutenant Ship of the 564, TOC is advising there is unknown PD that is 1097. The vehicle is going to be at Velvet. Did it hit the cable barrier at midnight 34?

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KX7, Silverton, 1106, East Broadway Road, ending 278. KX7. Ending 305, KX6. Fall injury, 15380, West Yonge Street, ending 305, KX6.

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Injured person, 1575, North Dysart Road. Engine 174, KDEC 9.

0: 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I can try to get a TOC 1021 and find out.
1: Charlie.
0: 10-4.

0: RTL. It was originally southbound 11 mile code 48. They are now going to be going westbound 202 approaching Scottsdale Road.
1: 92.
0: I think your information is going to be on a silver passenger car. The driver is possibly going to be impaired, zigzagging in the number 1 and 2 lanes. Hope he is visual from a distance. Following in a white and blue 2018 Toyota Tundra that says Suzuki Law Offices on the side. He is refusing to stop following at minute 46.

0: Special call Maricopa 171. 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Injured person. 1575. North Dysart Road. Maricopa 171. Pay deck 9.
1: Updated on that 31 ETL is passing Van Buren on the 202 and 48.

0: 20, 23, 20, Arizona.
1: Hey, that's
0: 9. 23 is 30, George 3 out of 3 Charles to the lead.
1: Approaching 44th Street, the number 2 lane. Central has been advised at minute 49.
2: Rosie Avenue. Medical response team. Code F9.
1: Central, minute 49.
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24, can I be advised that there was a white Volkswagen?

0: they saw you in the fast lane, and the ATL vehicle was going to be in the slow lane. 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

0: that a trooper pulled over, but the ACL vehicle was still going. Are you still 1019?
1: 1024, yeah, that was me. Can you have the RP get directly behind the vehicle? Because I'm not seeing any driving behavior on any vehicles.
0: 1024, the RP advisor passing the 7th Street Bridge on the I-10. I'm trying to get them to get directly behind the vehicle for you.

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K-Deck 8. Heat-related illness. Central Avenue and McKinley Street. Rescue 1. K-Deck 8. Engine 1532. K-Deck 6. Abdominal pain. 5350. West Octopool Colon. Engine 1532. K-Deck 6. Heavy rescue tender 8. K-Deck 8. Injured person. 1311. North 14th Street. Heavy rescue tender 8. K-Deck 8.

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Hey, that's it. Heart problem. 6451 West Dell Road. Maricopa 153. Hey, that's it.

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1: They give a lock box info, they give a location of where this box is, this is the house box. 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

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East Cathedral Rock Drive. 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K-Deck 8.

0: 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Are you able to make answer?
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2: 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Difficulty leaving, 11,945, North 146th Avenue. Engine 308 and FC-307, K-6.

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Hey, that's it. Gilberton. 17,271. West Elm Street. Rest 2303. Hey, that's it. Ladder Tender 152 and Maricopa 151. Hey, that's 9. Overdose. 5960. West Oregon Avenue. Ladder Tender 152 and Maricopa 151. K-9.

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K-Deck 8. Engine 8. K-Deck 8. 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Engine 8. K-Deck 8.

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K Deck 9. Person down. 1532 North 51st Avenue. 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K Deck 9.

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Abdominal pain. 1246 East Pierce Street. Rescue 908. 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

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South Kyring Road. 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Paydeck 7.

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Just came. 4127. East Indian School Road. Ladder number 12. 8F8.

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West Rancho Santa Fe Boulevard. 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Paydeck 9. 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Paydeck 6. Just change. 2545. 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Paydeck 6.

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Fire channel 85. Fire alarm indication. 17802. North 19th Avenue. 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

2304, and that is 332. Hey, that's it. Park problem. 31,008, North 165th Drive. 10304, and that is 332. Hey, that's it.

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Take exit. Just change. 2545, West Pearl Avenue. 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

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KDEC 9. Difficulty breathing. 8763. Red Gecko Drive. Engine 1640 and Maricopa 150. KDEC 9.

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Bill Burton. 4235. 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

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Altered level of consciousness. 6045. West Chandler Boulevard. Engine 284. 8-7.

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Difficulty breathing. 911, South 17th Avenue. Engine 21, K-Deck 8.

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Fallen 3, 12,318, West Cooper Drive. Engine 331, code update.

0: 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Hey, Dexter. Back problem. 12,451, North 174th Lane. Engine 309. Hey, Dexter.
1: Traffic northbound 101.

1958, Kadek 9, Silverton, 5649, West Sunland Avenue, Engine 58, Kadek 9.

Central call rescue 307. Page at 6. Back problem. 12,451. North 174th lane. Rescue 307. Page at 6.

United Center 37, Table 7, fall injury, 17814, North 56th Street, Ladder Center 37, Table 7,

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KDEC 9. Medical alarm. 4702. West Gardenia Avenue. Engine 150. KDEC 9. Engine 28. KDEC 8. Still person. 1405. East Malganado Drive. Engine 28. KDEC 8.

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Check MCC for details. 35th Avenue and Dunlap Avenue. Stay Deck 4. Special call rescue 34. K-Deck 9. Injured person. 1500 North 51st Avenue. Rescue 34. K-Deck 9.

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call rescue 306. 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Rescue 306. 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

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Eight exit. Bill Gerson. 8351. West Winnebago Avenue. Engine 191. Eight exit.

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Rescue 34, KDEC 9. Special Call Rescue 8, KDEC 8, Silverton, 125 East Jackson Street. Rescue 8, KDEC 8. Engine 39, KDEC 9, diabetic problem, 6311, South 25th Drive. Engine 39, KDEC 9. Engine 32, KDEC 8, unconscious person, 4725, East State Line Road. Engine 32, KDEC 8.

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West Cinnabar Avenue. FC191. Page exit. Special call FC57. Page deck 9. Diabetic problem. 6311. South 25th Drive. FC57. Page deck 9. 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

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Pay deck 9. Silverton. 728. West Jones Avenue. Ladder tender 22. Pay deck 9.

Ladder 43, K-Deck 8, just change, 4203, East Secorn Avenue, Ladder 43, K-Deck 8.

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128, K-Deck 8, Silverfin, 1544 East Southern Avenue, Engine 28, K-Deck 8.

5181, again, Westonia 5181. It's going to be for a great photo today with the hazards on. I'm able to maintain lane driving slowly. I'm a forward to the RP's vehicle. RP no longer is visual. Again, Westonia 5181. Tackle 81 is on. Nothing further at 43.

06. Page 6. Silverton. 19,727. North Sunburst Way. Engine 306. Page 6. Ladder 1026. Page 9. Overdome. 6131. North 27th Avenue. Ladder 1026. Page 9. Engine 306. Page 6. Silverton. 19,727. North Sunburst Way. Engine

Ladder Tender 571 and Battalion 571. Fire Channel 84. Mutual aid. Senior 347 at Milepost 177 northbound. Ladder Tender 571 and Battalion 571. Fire Channel 84.

Engine 1932, paid up six. 1932, A101 at West Thunderbird Road, southbound. Engine 1932, paid up six.

Central call rescue 43. K-Deck 8. Just came. 4203. East Seacorn Avenue. Rescue 43. K-Deck 8. Central call rescue 306. K-Deck 6. Still person. 19,727. North Sunburst Way. Rescue 306. K-Deck 6.

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Engine 43, fire channel A8.

1921, K-Deck 9. Allergic reaction. 2670, South 28th Drive. Engine 21, K-Deck 9. Engine 6, K-Deck 9. Difficulty breathing. 1937, West Pima Street. Engine 6, K-Deck 9. Engine 303, and rescue 303. K-Deck 6. Unconscious person. 17180, West Sweetwater Avenue. Engine 303, and rescue 303. K-Deck 6. Special call rescue 26, K-Deck 9, overdose, 6131, North 27th Avenue, rescue 26, K-Deck 9. Medical response 70, K-Deck 6, altered level of consciousness, 3414, West Peoria Avenue, medical response 70, K-Deck 6.

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Kata 6. 962. 107th Avenue and Olive Avenue. Engine 194, and Medic 132. Kata 6. Special call rescue 28. KDEC 8. Silverson. 1544 East Southern Avenue. Rescue 28. KDEC 8.

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K-10, QN1 medical response. A101 at West Bell Road, southbound south side. Car 1928, engine 1922, heavy rescue 159, Italian 152, and Italian 191. K-10. 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K-6. Ball injury. 13619, North 94th Drive. Engine 133. K-6.

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A-101 at West Bell Road, southbound South Island. SC-192, AMR-192, and SC-193. 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Payback 7. Difficulty breathing. 1153, West Broadway Road. Engine 272. Payback 7.

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Pay deck 9. Allergic reaction. 2670. South 28th Drive. Rescue 21. Pay deck 9.

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Difficulty breathing. 1937, West Phoenix Street. SQ3, K-Deck 9. 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A101 at West Bell Road, southbound, southbound. Car 1928, K-Deck 10.

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ADAC 10, QN1 medical response. A101 at West Bell Road, southbound South Ice. Ends in 192, 10 AM on 193. ADAC 10. And enter 37. Ada 7. No person. 4025. East Sunnyside Drive. Yes, 27. And enter 37. Ada 7.

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Fire Channel 85. Fire alarm indication. 1700, West Washington Street. 10 3, South Deputy, 10 Battalion 5. Fire Channel 85.

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0: 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Sky Harbor Airport Terminal 4. Squad 19 and Rescue 19. Pay deck 8. Engine 13. Pay deck 8. Overdose. 3101 North 47th Street. Engine 13. Pay deck 8. Fire settled in 6. Fire alarm indication. 26,459 North 133rd Avenue. Engine 334. Fire settled in 6. Engine 53. Tata 7. Person down. A101 in Tatum Boulevard. Engine 52. Tata 7. And engine 194. Tata 6. Ball injury. 9936. West Cumberland Drive. Medic 132. And engine 194. Tata 6.
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0: 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And we're taking the I-17.
1: 10-4-4-45.

0: traffic is a locate from Gilbert PD, left lane 22, milepost 46. Again, left lane 22, milepost 46 for an unknown direction of travel. Apparently an attempt to locate from a 1040 and a failure to yield. It's going to be a white Dodge Charger. It is on a 1028 of 64 Adam 2 Henry 5. Expires 2 of 27 for 64 Adam 2 Henry 5. Returns to 2017 Dodge Charger registered out of Phoenix. So we're advising the vehicle's not displaying any 1028 occupied by times 2. It's going to be a black male with black face coverings and no weapons. Last thing seen from Gilbert at McQueen and Elliott. The time delay of 13 ago. Nothing further at 447.
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Fire panel A8. 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South 27th Place. 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Fire channel A8.

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Page 7. Allergic reaction. 3495. West Chandler Boulevard. Medic 289. Page 7.

9915, KDEC 9, Silverton, 7160, West German Street. Engine 915, KDEC 9. Ladder tender 571, KDEC 7, fall injury. 41,860, West Morning Glory Way. Ladder tender 571, KDEC 7. Ladder 10, KDEC 8, fall injury. 2938, North 18th Avenue. Ladder 10, KDEC 8.

Medical call rescue 903. K-Deck 8. Fall injury. 2938 North 18th Avenue. Rescue 903. K-Deck 8.

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Hey, that's it. Kill person. 14416, North McKee Drive. Medic 134. Hey, that's it.

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Payback 7. Seizure. 1031. East Chandler Boulevard. Engine 286. Payback 7. Special call rescue 13. Payback 8. Overdose. 3101. North 47th Street. Rescue 13. Payback 8.

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0: 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Uniform Tiger 961. It's going to be north on 101 just off of milepost 48.
1: 13-5-4 from Santan and Eagley.
0: 10-4, thank you. So far, it's going to be a 2019 Hyundai Santa Fe versus two other vehicles. I don't have the description on those. The involved advised a tire came off of a vehicle that ended up hitting the other vehicles. I'm sure where the vehicle is lost the tire at this point. They are going to be off-right with their hazards on at 508.

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0: 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Are you able to check for that debris east on your 15 mile post 186? So far, just one call advising a ladder in the middle lane. No vehicles stopped nearby. We'll advise the HPTOC locates it at 511.
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Mission 19 for the 3. HPTOC is advising water is off right. There is going to be a vehicle there that hit the ladder and is now off right adjacent to the Higley on ramp at 514.

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1: 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I thought that the vehicle that hit the debris up, but it's moved up ahead.
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1: HPTLC, it looks like you probably could. You'd have to go down the landscaping. I'm not sure how big this slope is, though.
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0: 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Hey, Duckley. Ball injury. 10,523. West Country Club Trail. Ladder Tender 195. Hey, Duckley.
1: Thank you for I'm not showing where you're mapping. Would you be able to take that follow-up that's going to be standing by at Chandler Regional Medical Center?
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1: 118. 118.

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And Medic 133. 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
0: Arizona, Georgia, 8-8-0-6-7-0-0-0-0-0-0-0-0-0-0-0-0-0-0-0-0-0-0-0-0-0-0-0-0-0-0-0-0-0-0-0-0-0-0-0-0-0-0-0-0-0-0-0-0-0-0-0-0-0-0-0-0-0-0-0-0-0-0-0-0-0-0-0-0-0-0-0-0-0-0-0-0-0-0-0-0-0-0-0-0-0-0-0-0-0-0-0-0-0-0-0-0-0-0-0-0-0-0-0-0-0-0-0-0-0-0-0-0-0-0-0-0-0-0-0-0-0-0-0-0-0-0-0-0-0-0-0-0-0-0-0-0-0-0-0-0-0-0-0-0-0-0-0-0-0-0-0-0-0-0-0-0-0-0-0-0-0-0-0-0-0-0-0-0-0-0-0-0-0-0-

0: 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It's going to be negative 1029 for 68 Adam 6 Edward Lincoln. Expected 10 at 27 to 2023 Toyota Camry registered on a Mesa at 520.
1: Thank you.
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2: 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K-Deck 8. 962 involving a pedestrian. 16th Street and Broadway Road. Engine 22 and rescue 22. K-Deck 8. Engine 284. K-Deck 7. Diabetic problem. 7445, West Chandler Boulevard. Engine 284. K-Deck 7.

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Stage at 7. Engine 151. Stage at 9. Fall injury. 7987. North 53rd Avenue. Engine 151. Stage at 9.

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Page at 6. Difficulty breathing. 19,025. North Belt Drive. Engine 132 and medic 132. Page at 6. Engine 271. Page at 7. Injured person. 701 East Apache Boulevard. Engine 271. Page at 7.

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Codec 9. 962. 51st Avenue and Montebello Avenue. Engine 150 and Maricopa 151. Codec 9.

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Deck 7. Just ping. 20712. North Drive Road. Ladder tender 571. 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

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Page at 7.

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KX7. 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West Broadway Road. 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KX7.

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1: 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Yeah, Lou, just this router here, we're going to have to go back to Rio and go east to 164th and then north. It puts up to 160th.
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0: 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I'm going to just find you through just to do my investigation. 30 copies. That's your help. 531-52 to Central, please.
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find a place in the parking lot here, maybe up the south. 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

West Country Club Trail, Rescue 195, Payback 6.

clear on the structure. You think there's a locked door in the back, you're going to work on making access if there's another RP in house. And then the 2D4 setting up, you know, the safe space at the interior.

situation is copy 2-10 to locate person on the westbound 22 mile post 20, again westbound 22 mile post 20. It's going to be for Black Chevy because in there, Arizona 1028 is Zebra Mary, Adam Zebra Edward, 1028 does not return. And it's going to be a negative 1029. No, swerved around, cut off, and brake checked RP multiple times. Code 702, RP does still have visual. It's going to be time delay of 2 ago, brake percent. Santa Lucy is going to be westbound near 60 mile plus 175. Again, westbound near 60 mile plus 175 for a light brown Nissan Altima. Arizona 1028 of Young 5 Adam 54 X-ray. It's going to be negative 1029 for Young 5 Adam 54 X-ray. Flight is 9 of 26 to 2013 Nissan Altima out of Phoenix. RP advice is going to be a male driver. Vehicle does have tinted windows. Was swerving really badly. Almost hit RP 3 times. It's going to be code 702. Time delay on that one is going to be about 2 ago. Nothing further at 5-6.

305 and rescue 305. Page 6. Seizure. 16,418. North Willard Avenue. Engine 305 and rescue 305. Page 6.

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0: 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K-deck 7. Difficulty breathing. 1516. West 17th Street. Engine 276. K-deck 7.
1: Thank you.

0: emergency port open. I don't want any westbound units to be on order at 163.
1: Or 905.
2: Yeah, for that unit.

0: 2735, traffic eastbound, 6184.
1: Never
0: mind. Arizona, John Marietta, 1 John Williams, Silver Kia.

John Williams, 5 5 7 7 24 Kia, subject head of Stone Valley at 6 8 4.

0: Mary 742, traffic stop, westbound 60, 186, copy to 2A, please. Arizona, X-ray Charles Adam, 05, Tom.
1: Expires 1 to 27, 24, Tesla Model Y, ticket at Santan Valley, at 637.

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1: 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Altered level of consciousness. 1869. West Southern Avenue. Engine 39. Paydeck 9.

Tranquil, Splendor, MDC, Westbound, US 6186.

0: Okay, that's still gassing with all 2264. Westbound 2264, about 5 ago. It's going to be for Blue Kiss Portage, Arizona, Adam Paul, Robert Lincoln, Sam Paul Zebra. Service white males, black hair, sunglasses.
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Fall injury. 1130 East Monroe Street. Heavy rescue tender 8. Paydeck 8.

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K-Deck 9. Altered level of consciousness. 1869. West Southern Avenue. Rescue 57. K-Deck 9.

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1: Off that priest at 37.

0: Calgary 735 traffic, eastbound 60190. Black BMW sedan, noticeable 28.
1: Yeah, the black BMW sedan, noticeable 1028, that's great.

Axel Calm, headed 272. Page at 7. Difficulty breathing. 1516, West 17th Street. Medic 272. Page at 7.

Nation for two traffic stops, westbound 60, 181, agreeable 289, Greyhound to Civic.

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K-Deck 8. Seizure. 1209 West Madison Street. Rescue 3. K-Deck 8.

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Paydeck 8. First and down. 16th Street and Indian School Road. Ending 61. Paydeck 8. Ladder tender 24. Paydeck 9. Difficulty breathing. 2666. North 41st Avenue. Ladder tender 24. Paydeck 9.

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I copy all the updates. 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
1: Okay, last thing, Eastbound 22 at 35. Eastbound 22 at 35, it's going to be first over Nissan Road. It's going to be an older 101 driver and a vehicle off-road, possibly having medical emergency. Turning, RP, ARP, no front, 37.

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KDEC 8. Fall injury. 1130 East Monroe Street. Rescue 8. KDEC 8. Crisis response 9. KDEC 2. Crisis care. 80th Drive and 152 Avenue. Crisis response 9. KDEC 2. Engine 24, KDEC 9, 962, 43rd Avenue and Granada Road. Engine 24, KDEC 9.

0: 1350, going out with traffic. Going to be east on 1 from 101. Going to be on Arizona 4 Robert Adam, 6 Henry 4.
1: 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It'll be 17637 West Yuma. They're going to be right at that location. They're not inside.
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1: Hours, fire department, KOA 519.
2: All Mary 742, traffic stop, westbound 60177, copy HOA, please.

0: several calls advising you may northbound 202 to westbound. You have 60 Hispanic male or native male, 25 years of age. Has black hair, black tank top, shorts, walking against traffic. It's holding a shirt, and one caller said it looks like he has a bandage on his arm. And okay.
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5'7", average build, wearing a black tank top, black shorts. There was a blue bandage on his arm, but apparently carrying 1017, seemed to be staggering and walking against traffic at 7:04.

downtown at 8 o'clock. Just off of 367 off of 186. It's going to be with one of our old semi with a white cab and red lettering that says Reagan. Transit is hauling trash. Has no cover and is losing papers. Advising something was spilling out and debris was falling out as well. Every was way 3 to 4 go. South of 347 off of 186 to 704.

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0: Voluntary, 15,335, West Bend Bridgeway, MD-302, KF6.

0: Central call rescue 18. K-Deck 8. Still person. 7023. North 10th Avenue.
1: Code 4. Turn up in New York, code
0: 4 is over. Fall injury. 15,335. West 10th Bridgeway. NBC 02. K-Deck 6.

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Engine 287, K-7.

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Chairperson. 3227, West Voltaire Avenue. 1542, and Latin number 33. 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
1: Copy, Battalion 282, you isolated it to a crack regulator inside the sushi. Engine 284 is going to remain on scene with Southwest Gas Terminal Command at 0711.
0: There's two vehicles involved. One of them is going to be off-right facing the wrong way. It's going to be on the eastbound to southbound ramp at Rio Salado, or over Rio Salado. And the other one will be in lane number 2 and 3, it looks like, just a little bit further south of that. One's a white Mercedes and the other one's a Honda, gray Honda.
1: 1354, copy. It's going to be blocking the roadway.
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0: 3735. I'm just worried of giving them a ride off highway. Copy, 27.
1: Go ahead with
0: the
1: 1027.
0: West of Sam, Ida, Nora, Queen, Union, Adam, Henry. First of Edward, Ida, Edward, Nora. QB 09042000.

0: 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West Monroe Street.
1: And Mary 735 back. You can copy my call notice, please.
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2: The 1038 Mary is going to be no extradition, and the digital is going to be just mental health information, and the 1027 is showing expired in 2019.
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1: 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You're going to be trying to reset the system and make contact with an RP.
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0: Phone Larry Sephora 2, traffic stop, northbound 101 at 50. Copy it, 28, please.
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1: We're going to be taking Arizona Ave at
0: south. Southbound Arizona Ave at 8733. Tracing Spinus until Kate Locking, eastbound until 163. Eastbound at 163 is going to be flurry, semi hauling, two small double trailers cut off the vehicles, no further at 733.

0: 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Page 7. 962 involving a pedestrian. 775. South Evergreen Street. Engine 288. Page 7.
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0: Mesa.2, traffic stop, Southbound 101F52, copy it, 28, please.
1: Tower, go ahead.
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1: Fire 27 to the Kia Sport, so check out a Scottsdale, showing no insurance, 74.

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Engine 302. Fire settled 06.

0: themselves over because they were blocking westbound 221.
1: Phoenix, that's a 36.

0: 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Paydeck 9. 962. 27th Avenue and Baseline Road. Engine 39 and Rescue 57. Paydeck 9. Engine 58. Paydeck 9. 962. 43rd Avenue and Southern Avenue. 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
1: Service call. Current frequency negative. Contact so far. Just so far, by the westbound 222 westbound I-10. Pretty red Mini Cooper blocking the two lanes. I hit the older 101. Three.
0: 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East law cost to place. 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Paydeck 7. Engine 151. Paydeck 962. 703, North 57th Drive. 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
0: 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K-Deck 9. 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K-Deck 9. Central call rescue 61. K-Deck 8. 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

0: Cooklin, your traffic. There's an alley on Jermaine, is it okay?
1: Altered level of consciousness. 20,025, North 81st Avenue. Yes, E195. Okay, that's it.
0: Arizona Avenue and Jermaine. Negative contact is 52.

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Silverson. 421. East Malibu Drive. Medic 272. Page 7. Engine 54. Page 9. Abdominal pain. 10,645. West Camel Back Road. Engine 54. Page 9. Tender 41, K-2, Seg MCC for nature of call, 2625, South 19th Avenue, heavy rescue tender 41, K-2.

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0: 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KDEC 7. 962. Elmer School Road and Warner Road. Medic 282. KDEC 7. Engine 158. KDEC 9. Silverton. 6604. North 77th Drive. Engine 158. KDEC 9.
1: 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I'll back it at two additional dark sedans. One person advising they can't get out of the vehicle and have neck pain, but refusing medical. That's a 59.
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Medic 288. Payback 7. Engine 150. Payback 9. Silverton. 5136. Red Glen Drive. Engine 150. Payback 9.

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1: Just drove through the area of Westbound 6176, and I didn't have any contact with that collision.
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1: 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Can you give me a call back from the E to C with the Google Office?
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0: 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And I'm not sure if this is related, but we did receive an attempt to locate West 9-10 at 167 for a BMW. Little one driver's moving all over the roadway.
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0: 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K-deck 9. 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K-deck 9. 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K-deck 8. 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Engine 343, K-deck 8.

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Check 8. Altered level of consciousness. 4122, North 17th Street. Engine 5, and SC 12. Check 8. Engine 283. Check 7. Back problem. 977, South Pennington Drive. 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Check 7.

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0: Listen, there's TC in the middle of the 960 pump walking left side 255. Engage pressure block in the right lane. Per HBTOC, it's going to be in the main line prior to the U.S.-60 structure, active Elliott. This is Silver Kia Optima in the white sports car. The side mirror is an unmarked offset 1097.
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1: 8. Hi, sir, can you guys have access to the mainland or just flip around at rate?
2: 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We should have to give it to Phoenix PD. No further. Keep working.

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Ladder 289. 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

RS-207. Hey, that's it. Jet plane. 14,239. Left starter of road. Jet 307. Hey, that's it. Jet 358. And engine 58. Hey, that's 9. Difficulty breathing. 4606. West Melody Drive. Jet 358. And engine 58. Hey, that's 9. Engine 157, KF6, Joe Burton, 5116, West Olive Avenue, Engine 157, KF6.

0: 59. 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Injured person. 6451. West Bell Road. 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And Maricopa 151. 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Altered level of consciousness. 4305. West Bethany Home Road. Engine 15. And Maricopa 151. Code F9. Altered level of consciousness. 15,021. West Bell Road. Engine 305. And FQ305. Code exit. 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North 36th Street.
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Tom Delauder, 289. 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The RP is the one that canceled the last one. Let me see if I can try and call them directly.

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Sex change. 926. East McDowell Road. 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

0: 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You made contact with DRP. 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There's no emergency, but you're going to reset. 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
1: Deck 8, Hill Person, 13219, South 38th Street, Engine 38, K-Deck 8. Engine 302, and Metal 302, K-Deck 6, Just Train, 12775, West Bell Road, Engine 302, and Metal 302, K-Deck 6. North 81st Avenue, Engine 192, K-Deck 6. Engine 183, K-Deck 9, seizure, 3800, North El Mirage Road, Engine 183, K-Deck 9.

0: 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K-Deck 8. Difficulty breathing. 1800. East Van Buren Street. Rescue 11. K-Deck 8.
1: Noble 962 northbound 101 off at 12 corner.

17, K-Deck 8, minor fall injury. 7350, North 22nd Street. Engine 17, K-Deck 8.

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1: Coming out of Minnesota,

KX7, 962, US 60 at South McClintock Drive, eastbound west of Latitude 73, KX7.

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Flight 11 of 26, 2009 Chevy Impala. That's a guy in Minnesota, 8855.

0: 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Just change. 1701, East Thomas Road. Engine 61, and rescue 61. 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Pay deck 8.
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0: 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Paydeck 9. Engine 1532. From Maricopa 1501.
1: 1532. Northbound 11 just outside of the gate.
0: 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From Maricopa 1501. 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
1: 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Okay, PD started.
0: Yeah, the 137.732.
1: Ten more. Do you have any other information on that check?
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0: Alabama, Waco, 4-7 westbound, on 52.
1: Engine 171, KDEC 9. Difficulty breathing. 1401, South 119th Lane. Engine 171, KDEC 9. KDEC 6. Difficulty breathing. 12001, North Heather Beach Drive. Engine 133, Medic 1.
0: Sarasama, Waco, 4-7 westbound, on 52.

0: I'm trying to give the victim a 10-21 back, but do you have a visual of them by chance?
1: 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Okay.
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0: This is the 962. Killer P's advising the victim. Carson Timmy P's advising me at PSAP. 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

0: 1, 8 at 7, 962, A101 at West Bay Road, northbound and north up, engine 277, and battalion 281, 8 at 7. Engine 302, 8 at 6, no person, 14,581.
1: Help me out with that 964 block, you're 60 out of 184 bomb.
2: Coming out 964 blocking westbound 60 at 180.
1: You're blocking number 4.
2: You're blocking the number 4 lane at 912.

0: 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Meta 327. K-9.
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1: 39 around 101, fire is 97, block at number 5 lane.
0: Special call medic 276, K-Deck 7, injured person, 1639, North Camellia Street, medic 276, K-Deck 7.
1: And I have it looks like Chandler or Tempe is already out with them.
0: 3, K-Deck 7, 3435, South McClintock Drive, ladder 273, K-Deck 7. Engine 38, K-Deck 8, fall injury, 3939, East Shoney Street, engine 38, K-Deck 8. Engine 23, K-Deck 8, chest pain, 4415, South 28th Street, engine 23, K-Deck 8. Engine 13, K-Deck 8, medical alarm, 5343, East Sheridan Street, engine 13, K-Deck 8.

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Payback 8. Injured person. 4131 North 24th Street. Rescue 17. Payback 8.

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Engine 286. K-Deck 7. 962. 10th Avenue and Nantucket Street. Engine 286. K-Deck 7. Special call medic 283. K-Deck 7. 962. A101 at West Ray Road, northbound, north up. Medic 283. K-Deck 7. Special call rescue 22. K-Deck 8. Chest pain. 4415. South 28th Street. Rescue 22. K-Deck 8.

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Injured person, 207, 2nd Avenue West. Medic 3242, K deck 9. Engine 271, K deck 7. Medical alarm, 2045, East Broadway Road. Engine 271, K deck 7.

957 North, front left 603, departure 2, and turn 957 South. Fire channel 85, natural southeast, 10,240, north 48 Street, engine 47, battalion 6, turn 957 North, front left 603, departure 2, and turn 957 South. Fire channel 85. Special call rescue 32, payback 8, fall injury, 3939, East Shoney Street, rescue 32, payback 8.

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0: 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I think we're code 4 here. We're getting stories down here on the 101. I'm going to head up and with 1350 to talk to the other vehicle.
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0: 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Abdominal pain. 8152. South Stephanie Lane. Engine 274. Page at 7.
1: Southbound 101 at Bowen. Southbound 101 at Bowen, if you'd like to get a tundra, Arizona, family, get out of the Grand Revolver Tom. There was a pole sticking out of the back, so I'm able to maintain lane. You'll find that 929.

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Hey, that's it. Major Griffin, 8325, West Indian School Road. Rescue boarding. Hey, that's it.

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Ladder 2152, 8-9.

Heavy left Q tender 44. Page exit. Difficulty breathing. 6160. West Berkeley Road. Heavy left Q tender 44. Page exit. Ladder tender 276. Fire channel A7. Fire alarm indication. 140. East Rio Dorado Parkway. Ladder tender 276. Fire channel A7. Engine 45. Payback 8. Abdominal pain. 15873. North 18th Street. Engine 45. Payback 8.

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1: Have Mach 32. Engine control. 43.
0: Have any cool 342 to eastbound 54.
1: 42. East Baseline Road. Have Mach 32. Engine control. 43.
0: 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Arizona, Tom, at a matter of 59, Harry.
1: Central call ladder, tender 155. Hey, that's it. Difficulty breathing. 2625. Left Mara Drive. Ladder, tender 155. Hey, that's it.
2: 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RQ 27 on a 2018 Bay Moose U 330 to the head of Gilbert, 934.

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Hey, that's it.

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2: 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KF7. Engine 574, KDEC 7, just changed, 45725, West Honeycutt Avenue, engine 574, KDEC 7. Unconscious person, 1401 East Maldonado Drive, engine 28, KDEC 8. Medical response 933, KDEC 8. No person, 24 Drive at Thunderbird Road, medical response 933, KDEC 8. KDEC 7, heat related illness, 1701 East 8th Street, engine 275, KDEC 7. Ladder tender 24, KDEC 9, still person, 2627 North 45th Avenue, ladder tender 24, KDEC 9. Ladder tender 161, KDEC 9, still person, 10, South 93rd Avenue, ladder tender 161, KDEC 9.

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2: You're in the area attempting to locate. Notes indicate that it would be outside the building immediately north of Inside Way. 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

0: Castle Calm at a 275. K-Deck 8. Silverton. 851. East 9.
1: 1326.
0: K-Deck 8.
1: 826. I'm going to need 926 release 1. Do you copy to 28?
2: K-Deck
0: 8.
1: 705. It is 10 Adam 4 Young 0. Flash color.
0: 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Special call medic 272. K-Deck 7. Heat related illness. 1701. East 8th Street. Medic 272. K-Deck 7.

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KDEC 9. Code 2347. West Thomas Road. Rescue 903. KDEC 9.

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1957, paid at 9. Seizure, 8613, South 7th Drive. Engine 57, paid at 9. Ladder 157, paid at 6. Two persons, driving, West Olive Avenue. Ladder 157,

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Live.

Level of consciousness. 26. East Bay Pine Road. Engine 28. K deck 8. Park problem. 417 North 23rd Street. Engine 8. K deck 8. Engine 37. K deck 7. Follow through. 4241. East Bar Drive. Engine 37. K deck 7.

0: 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K-Deck 1. 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Engine 174. K-Deck 1.
1: Yeah, I just pulled that one up. I had a medical emergency ahead of it.

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1: Yeah, I got multiple spread out. Luckily, they're all in the right lane. Some are going to be east of Sossaman, and others are going to be west of Sossaman prior to Clearview.

12 and engine 13. K-Deck 8. Altered level of consciousness. 4900, East Indian School Road. Jet Q-12 and engine 13. K-Deck 8. Medic 276. K-Deck 7. Altered level of consciousness. 1612. North Scottsdale Road. Medic 276. K-Deck 7. Medic 289. And engine 283. K-Deck 7. Silverton. 3990. West Chandler Boulevard. Medic 289. And engine 283. K-Deck 7. Call Rescue 908. K-Deck 8. Fall injury. 811. North 13th Street. Rescue 908. K-Deck 8.

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0: 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Engine 58 and Rescue 58. K-Deck 9. Engine 271, K-Deck 7, Hillperson, 1700, East Don Carlos Avenue. Engine 271, K-Deck 7,

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KDEC 8. Injured person. 417 North 23rd Street. Rescue 8. KDEC 8. KDEC 9. Fall injury. 12409. West Indian School Road. LA 175. KDEC 9.

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Payback 8. Altered level of consciousness. 26. East Baseline Road. Rescue 22. Payback 8.

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1: Good work, Becker.
2: 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It's a blue Honda Elantra with a flat tire on the right shoulder. 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
1: Special call rescue 13, KDEC 8, still person, 4900, East Indian School Road. Rescue 13, KDEC 8.

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Engine 343, K-8, Overdose, 13403, South 48th Street. Engine 343, K-8.

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Engine 24, K-6, poison ingestion, 2252, North 55th Avenue, Engine 24, K-6.

Ladder Tender 22, K Deck 9, Silverton, 304 West Southern Avenue. Ladder Tender 22, K Deck 9.

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Pay deck 8. Altered level of consciousness. 1513. West Thomas Road. 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Pay deck 8. Special call rescue 915. Pay deck 6. Poison ingestion. 2252. North 55th Avenue. Rescue 915. Pay deck 6.

Kate at 7. Heat related illness. Arrowhead Drive and Way Road. LA 288. Kate at 7. Engine 276. Kate at 7.

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K-9. Cutting. 3228. West Palm Lane. Rescue 903. K-9.

0: look at the report, southbound 347, off right prior to 8. Thank you, it's a greater block passenger vehicle. Going to be two female passengers around the clock.
1: 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Rescue 28. KDEC 9.
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are 289, Kate at 7, difficulty breathing, 3990, West Chandler Boulevard, ladder 289, Kate at 7.

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following is 8316, left turn to Madison.

3425, 3425, 3425, 3425, 3425, 3425, 3425, 3425, 3425, 3425, 3425, 3425, 3425, 3425, 3425, 3425, 3425, 3425, 3425, 3425, 3425, 3425, 3425, 3425, 3425, 3425, 3425, 3425, 3425, 3425, 3425, 3425, 3425, 3425, 3425, 3425, 3425, 3425, 3425, 3425, 3425, 3425, 3425, 3425, 3425, 3425, 3425, 3425, 3425, 3425, 3425, 3425, 3425, 3425, 3425, 3425, 3425, 3425, 3425, 3425, 3425, 3425, 3425, 3425, 3425, 3425, 3425, 3425, 3425, 3425, 3425, 3425, 3425, 3425, 3425, 3425, 3425, 3425, 3425, 3425, 3425, 3425, 3425, 3425, 3425, 3425, 3425, 3425, 3425, 3425, 3425, 3425, 3425, 3425, 3425

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Engine 277, K-Deck 7, Fall Injury, 2555, North Pike Road, Engine 277, K-Deck 7.

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Ball injury, 3605, South Litchfield Road. LA 175, pay deck 9. 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

0: Special call engine 171, battalion 171, ladder 175, squad 173, battalion 3, car 957 south, and car 957 north. K-deck 11, tree rescue, 3605, South Litchfield Road. Engine 171, battalion 171, ladder 175, squad 173, battalion 3, car 957 south, and car 957 north. K-deck 11.
1: Westbound 202, Pfizer. This is going to be Arizona Charles R. King 2982, and we're going to take northbound 11 main line.
2: We're taking the northbound 11 on the main line at level 30.
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0: to locate Afghanistan 24 at 4. 24 at 4, do you need for a box to be with the veteran in an unknown state of Edward Robert Robert Henry Robert Tom? Email driver code 702 tailgating. 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
1: 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Special call rescue 17, K-Deck 8. 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K-Deck 8, chest pain, 2150, East Broadway Road.
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Cover assignment, Battalion 2, KDEC 11, Tree Rescue, 3605, South Litchfield Road. Battalion 2, KDEC 11. Maternity problem. 1799 East Queen Creek Road. Engine 2840. KDEC 7. Engine 161. KDEC 9. Altered level of consciousness. 11157 West Parkway Drive. Engine 161. KDEC 9.

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1: 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Engine 28, K-Deck 8.
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Injured person, 940 East Broadway Road. Ladder Tender 22, K Deck 8.

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1: Chaparral.

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Heat-related illness. 15th Avenue and Jefferson Street. 7903, K-Deck 8.

0: 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Fire Battalion 7, Engine 343, Italian 7, Engine 343, and Battalion 271, Fire Channel A7, House Fire, 9668, South Sarah Drive, Ladder 43, Engine 43, Italian 7, Engine 343, and Battalion 271, Fire Channel A7.
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2: Ladder tender 1, K-Deck 8. Allergic reaction. 7th Avenue and Van Buren Street. Ladder tender 1, K-Deck 8. Engine 271, K-Deck 7. Injured person, 1500 East Broadway Road. Engine 271, K-Deck 7. Engine 285, K-Deck 7, still person, 2860, South Alma School Road. Engine 285, K-Deck 7. Balance of assignment, engine 274, medic 274, carrot 7, car 2700, and utility 277, fire channel A7, working fire, 9668, South Darrow Drive. Engine 274, medic 274, carrot 7, car 2700, and utility 277, fire channel A7.
3: Mary 735, are you available for debris westbound US 62 east on I-10, ramp?
2: Special call rescue.
4: Mary 735, that works.
3: Thank you. It's going to be an ice floor in the left lane.
2: Engine 22, K-Deck 8, abdominal pain, 6201, South 12th Place.
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0: Yeah, for Mary 735, if you can do a brake, and the cooler did get knocked off left, but it's still in a hazardous spot, if you could just throw it over the wall to the left in the dirt, that'd be great.
2: Page
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2: Rescue 28 and ladder tender 22. K-deck 8. Internal bleeding. 5510 South 15th Street. Rescue 28 and ladder tender 22. K-deck 8.

0: Castle Call Rescue 1. K-Deck 8. Allergic reaction. 7th Avenue and Van Buren Street. Rescue 1. K-Deck 8. North Halsted Court. Engine 257. K-Deck 7. Southbound off ramp. Jesse 43 and ladder 289. K-Deck 8. Ladder tender 276. K-Deck 7. Altered level of consciousness. 100. South Mill Avenue. Ladder tender 276. K-Deck 7. Southbound off air. Engine 43. K-Deck 8. Crisis response 4. K-Deck 2. Crisis care. 20. West Jackson Street. Crisis response 4. K-Deck 2.
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crisis response to KDAT 2, crisis care, 20 West Jackson Street, crisis response to KDAT 2. Special call rescue 18, KDAT 9, Hillperson, 2740 West Indian School Road, rescue 18, KDAT 9.

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1: KDEC 9.
0: Victor, back to you. HP, you're in the code 34 blocking eastbound, turn 48.
1: Reply for you, AOR. Engine 701. KDEC 9. Fall injury.
2: Carry some 47, are you available to assist?
1: Engine 701. KDEC 9. Engine 274, I think that is an MCT issue. You and medic 274 are clear to be AOR. I copy, you're welcome.
2: That's 1315, code 34 blocking eastbound 22 at 48.
0: Under Warner, head that way.
2: Cover, thank you. 1315, which lane are you blocking?
1: I copy out of base space with command. I'm going to hold engine 284 and car 2700 down from gold elbow. I do show care 7 on this one. Are they going to remain?
3: Ladder tender 22, KDEC 8.
1: Copy, care 7 will be clear. And command to terminate it, we'll fix.
4: 707, the patrol is asking if you guys to go available while you stop.

Okay, there's a line 3 and 34. Can I still require the utility check?

0: Engine 3. K-Deck 1. Move up. Station 28. Engine 3. K-Deck 1.
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1: Yep, it has the weight of it. Over 60,000 pounds?
0: That worked.
1: Thank you. Do you know what it's hauling?
2: Yep. Engine 572. Page
0: 1318. Can you please show me 3?
2: 73. West Beer.
1: Is it working at 35?
2: Page 7.

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1: Can you copy the terrain on the truck?
0: Temple, go ahead.
1: Yeah, Frank, 074, Victor.
2: South McClintock Drive, ladder tender 273, K-Deck 7.

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K-Deck 9. 962 involving a pedestrian. 591, East Plaza Circle. 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K-Deck 9.

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K-8. Abdominal pain. 4808 North 24th Street. Ending 61. K-8.

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2: 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Engine 282, fire channel 812, fire alarm indication, 421, West Jasper Drive, engine 282, fire channel 812. Ladder tender 24, KDEC 9, heat related illness, 43rd Avenue and Van Buren Street. Ladder tender 24, KDEC 9. Engine 44, fire channel A9, fire alarm indication, 7741 West Granada Road. Engine 44, fire channel A9. Special call heavy rescue tender 44, fire channel A9, carbon monoxide alarm indication, 7741 West Granada Road. Heavy rescue tender 44. Fire channel A9. Ladder 10, KDEC 9. Heat-related illness. 3402, West Osborne Road. Ladder 10, KDEC 9.

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K-Deck 9.

0: 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Hold ahead. Mark Harbor, 10,951, North 93rd Avenue. Entry 191. Hold ahead.
1: Thank you. So, White Kia Rio, and I agree heavy SUV. Male is head and has back pain. A fire is 10-19 for them. That's over the
0: 513, West Broadway Road. 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

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Ladder 281, K-Deck 7. Thank you.

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K-Deck 8. Abdominal pain. 4808 North 24th Street. Rescue 61. K-Deck 8.

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0: 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K-Deck 9. 962 involving a pedestrian. Central Avenue and Mojave Street. Engine 1 and Rescue 8. K-Deck 9. Medic 288, K-Deck 7, it's all. 1125, South Alma School Road. Medic 288, K-Deck 7.
1: 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Medical response 157. Payback 9.

Eastbound 2 to Mapo 10. Could be north 282 Malta.

0: 1350, can we start for a 962 Adam, all over eastbound 22 at 10. Copy your route. Going to be in the core point transition of 202, so agree on the cord versus the metal hook. Imagine the patrol vehicle has rolled over at fire 1018.
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0: Go ahead.
1: 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Axial rollover, can you see if one of the Ocean is on the 103 can take the other call, please?
3: Question 1329. Yeah, I can turn around. Are you referring to Adam-related collision?
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1: TOC.
0: Yeah, it's going to be eastbound where the north and south split off. That's the 101 in the Gore Point. Looks like something smacked the windshield pretty good. It doesn't look like it rolled over.
1: Eastbound where the northbound is southbound 101 split. Looks like something smacked the window. It does not look like anybody rolled over.
2: Battalion 271, Mesa Fire Channel 3, 962, 820 to a Gilbert eastbound over underpass on freeway. Battalion 271, Mesa Fire Channel 3.
3: Ocean 1339, was there a unit asking me to respond to?
1: Yeah, but I'm not sure where. 1363.
4: 2700, that's a negative. I'm going to do a callback down just to meet the SRP.

to go ahead. 62, Adam is actually going to be on the sand hill of the Red Mountains.

0: Yeah, the 202-43, that's going to be blocking the two right lanes adjacent to the Gilbert Road exit, access from Lindsay.
1: One, Italian 602, Drone 1, South Deck.
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1: 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Engine
2: 602. Can you verify if the 962 Adam is on the Red Mountain or the Santan? Is this completely different or the same?
0: I think we have two separate things. The one that's on the Red Mountain is a Honda Accord with a broken windshield with debris that hit the windshield and probably got glass all over her. And then the other one looks like it's patrol F-150.
2: Meaning the other one is on the Santan with the trooper involved?
0: I believe the trooper crash is on the Santan at Gilbert.
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0: 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KDEC 1. Special call ladder 281 and battalion 281. Mesa Fire Channel 3. 962. 8202 at Gilbert Eastbound. Over.
1: 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Does 1363 still want me to respond, or did you want me to check on the one up here on the red button?
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3: 10-4, I'll give him a detail and have all information.
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0: 8326. Yeah, our units can turn at Lindsay, but traffic's pretty congested right there getting on the freeway, and there's not a lot of room to go around it.
1: The best access is going to be Lindsay. Traffic is congested, getting on the highway, not much room to get around it. The 13.
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0: 94, I'm 97, that is shutting down that ramp. It's probably not going to be a good option.
1: Copy, shutting down the ramp won't be a good option. Then you're 297, 1318.
0: 1318, do we have a, are you already started?
2: Connected already.
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0: Bravo Parkway, command, go ahead.
1: 1363, confirming this is West County, now you found. 1347, 10-4 West County, 97. We're converting all traffic on this one right now. We got the 1, 2, and 3 lanes blocked.
0: Structure and nothing showing the IP state that was out on arrival. The bounds code 2. All units corresponding at 1201 North Galvin Parkway, please continuing code 2. Alarm to command, what was out on arrival? Was it RAG?
1: I'm 13 visual, is that back? Was it Lindsay or Rosa?
0: Lindsay. Hi, copy. It was RAGS out on arrival. You on the hold engine 601 and engine 6012. This will be a 301 recall, 1201 North Galvin Parkway. Holding engine 601, engine 6012. Found single available at 1322.
1: Yeah, 601. One of our units has a drone. This is your aerial.
2: Copy in with a drone.
1: 1312. You're shut down, okay, we go the wrong way.
0: Sitting down.
1: You're shut down at a westbound
0: sign,
1: can we go the wrong way?
0: Alright,
3: 1354. KDEC 8, person down, 1117 East Highland Avenue, engine 17.
0: 13-5-4.

0: Fire Department, did you get it and run west off?
1: Yeah, I've got a plate for our vehicle, yeah.
0: Negative, go ahead with that.
1: Arizona 1235-9983, it's going to be a silver Ford Ranger. That's going to be the rollover.
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0: Flank all bringing it with the drone.
1: 1363.
0: The 601, engine 612, the ladder 276, the remainder of the balance can go, that will 1325.
1: Executed it, can we close it down at Gilbert and force everyone off to get this back up third?
0: Correct, I'm getting executed.
1: For Southeast back at 28.
0: Go ahead.
1: Going to be Arizona Lincoln Adam, I'm sorry, Lincoln 8 Adam, 0DG, that's the box truck, and we don't believe we're going to need a 926.
0: No part. And can you advise on injuries to Nora 284?
1: He's minor, not nothing serious. He'll probably need to go get checked out of the hospital, but. And the other driver, secondary vehicle, just arm injury.
0: Right,
3: 36. 36, car, I'm getting traffic off.
0: I'm getting traffic, 36.

0: 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Check in.
1: Ocean 1339, I have no contact with a driller on the course with any windshield damage.
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Cover assignment was deputy and battalion 5, KDEC 9, gunshot wound, stage for PD, 7319, West Jones Avenue, North 5, KDEC 9.

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1: 13-63. Yes, sir. Any advisable need SPV units for that box truck?
0: Alright, I'll be around, so I'll start another answer.

0: Ocean 13.9. Josie's advising that vehicle is still there, so I'm going to reopen it.
1: 10-4, can you check the westbound and eastbound side at mile post 10 and not spot anything? Do they even update on location?
0: They advise that eastbound 22 to the southbound 11 ramp.
2: 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Engine 44, K-9.

0: Medical response 702. K-Deck 9. Still person. 1500. South attack.
1: 1350.
0: 702. K-Deck 9.
1: 1350. 550 is advising they possibly can't fly the drone over due to the weather.
2: Copy it all, Matrice.

0: 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Next 7. First and down. Mill Avenue and University Drive. Engine 278. K-Deck 7.
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1: Okay.
2: Special call medic 3241. K-9. Bill Burson. 1500. South Apache Road. Medic 3241. 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
1: 1555, Cushing Unit, Section 2234.
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0: LA 571. Payback 7. Bill Burton. 43,585. LA 571.
4: Hey, 1350, what's this going to start command? And
3: 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Copy, initiating Gilbert command, 338.

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1: Thank you.

Just for info, are you sending another unit for the westbound Lindsay on-ramp to replace you?

0: Engine 283, Paget 7, 962, Chandler Boulevard in
1: Delaware. 848 Noble, 961 Eastbound, US 6 in the Gilbert on ramp.
0: 5785
1: West Blossom Trail. Engine 574. Paget 7. So for your 34 bridge, you can see they're off by at Lunzigan through all this stuff. Bridge 33.
0: Ladder Tender 175 and Maricopa 173. Paget 9. Just Pain. 11685 West Van Buren Street. Ladder Tender 175 and Maricopa 173. Paget 9.
1: Trailer, possible 13-1. Still there, we're almost in up. Get you off the road. You'll find it to 3-4.

Direct Q tender 44. K deck 9. Altered level of consciousness. 7407. West Alvarado Road. Heavy West Q tender 44. K deck 9. Central call rescue 17. K deck 8. Injured person. 1926. East Camelback Road. Rescue 17. K deck 8. Thank you.

0: Bill Cassidy, West Side, Cohen Street. 752 for Bob Timmy Truck, Arizona, Boy, Mary, Mary, 1191. The Equature is made at 1029, 2003, Chevy Silverado, South Chicago, Phoenix. It's occupied times 2, Hispanic, no. I'm unable to maintain lanes and almost hit other vehicles. Possible 381. There'll be a known residential after 36.
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0: 6 feet of command. The light is green now. I think we'll just start playing out.
1: Engine 57. K-Deck 9. Altered level of consciousness. 9040. South Central Avenue. Engine 57. K-Deck 9. Engine 2. K-Deck 8. Heat-related illness. 1001. West Jefferson Street. Engine 2. K-Deck 8. Engine 21. K-Deck 9. Fall injury. 2519. West Washington Street. Engine 21. K-Deck 9. Medical response 55 and engine 56. K-Deck 7. Heat-related illness. I-17 at North Carolina. Road southbound under attack. Medical response.

0: 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Copy that one, transporter, Taylor Regional. Chest grade
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2: 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K-Deck 7.

0: 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It's also going to be a minor 962. Excuse me.
1: Sure. 962 involving a pedestrian. 201 South 4th Street. Ladder Tender 1 and Rescue 1. 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

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KDEC 9. 962. 43rd Avenue and Dobbins Road. Engine 58 and Rescue 58. KDEC 9. Engine 1. KDEC 8. Person down. 1st Avenue and Van Buren Street. Engine 1. KDEC 8.

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0: 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North First Avenue. Rescue 42. Stay back in.
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0: 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Heat related illness. 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Study Rescue Tender 44. 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

0: 9. Set fire out. I-10 at North 59th Avenue westbound west of. Engine 24. Fire channel A-9. Fall injury, 5207, North 24th Street. Engine 17, K deck 8. Level of consciousness, 6110, North 7th Street, Engine 9.
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0: 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K-Deck 9.
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Hey, Deck 8. 962 involving a bicycle. 24th Street and Southern Avenue. Engine 23, and Rescue 28. Hey, Deck 8.

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Heat related illness. 44th Street and 8202. Ladder Tender 11. Pay deck 8.

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0: 2510, KDX 7, heat related illness, 2555, North Nevada Street. Ladder tender 1, K-deck 8, heat related illness, 20, West Jackson Street.
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1: 1550 was originally reported a truck tractor was involved in it. We have 1555 going to head that way. I'm going to head that way also.
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0: calling a dump truck.
1: K-Deck 11. Firing extrication. A202 Red Mountain at North 24th Street westbound overpass. Heavy rescue tender 44. K-Deck
0: 11. Sir, so the onus is show.
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1: They're working on an extradite driver for the dump truck out of the vehicle right now. Any on injuries?
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2: 22, can we put it in place command? We have both located west of the incident, 1502.
1: Yeah, I'm sure someone can be transported. Okay, we'll get you the right number yourself.
2: Yeah,
1: Mark, this is 2-2. Hey, that's it. Park problem. 10,323. West Alabama. West 193. Hey, that's it. And 13-4-4 back. There's going to be an additional Phoenix fire. Engine 11 and 29 on scene.
5: Medic 271, KDEC 7, still person, 1314, South Martin Lane, Medic 271, KDEC 7. Engine 701, KDEC 9, still person, 5650, South 253rd Avenue, Engine 701, KDEC 9.
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2: Taking contact ADOT. 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
3: 1505. 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
2: off, trying to let no escort. 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Newark, man.
1: Engine 193.
2: Newark, man. Newark, man. Newark, man. Newark, man. Newark, man. Newark, man. Newark, man. Newark, man. Newark, man. Newark, man. Newark, man. Newark, man. Newark, man. Newark, man. Newark, man. Newark, man. Newark, man. Newark, man. Newark, man. Newark, man.
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0: 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Engine 374, KDEC 8, difficulty breathing, 4130, East 5th Street, engine 374, KDEC 8.
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0: 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Special call Maricopa 171, KDEC 9, seizure, 3000, North Dysart Road, Maricopa 171, KDEC 9.
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1: 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Engine 272. KDEX 7. Special call medic 273. KDEX 7. Allergic reaction. 1974. East Meadow Drive. Medic 273. KDEX 7. Engine 150. KDEX 9. Abdominal pain. 4114. West Crawl Street. Engine 150. KDEX 9. Ladder 20. KDEX 8. Seat related illness. 17th Avenue and Bethany Home Road. Ladder 20. KDEX 8.
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West Kowalski Lane. 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Altered level of consciousness. 9050. West Adam Avenue. AM on 192. K-Deck 6. North 76th Street, Engine 612, Kodak 7.

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0: Which number right here, please?

Now Domino Point, 8134, North 29th Avenue. Yes. Next.

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964 West on Unit 60 to the east of Mesa Drive. The Houston Liberal Plate and off right, a dark gray Ford sedan, and a two dark gray Ford sedan,

0: Control 27, I'm 97. You can access it from either direction on 143. North or south, I'm going to respond to it, sir.
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2: You're ready to copy, what I got is Adam Edward 8 George Union 29779-3. 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
0: dump truck.
2: For the orange passenger car. 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
1: 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West Cortez Street. 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

0: for the rollover collision. PD may want to shut down the on-ramp here, the left in traffic and collision possibility.
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West Buckeye Road. 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K-9.

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Hot Problem, 14678, Northdale West Boulevard, Engine 133, Medic 131, and Engine 132. Leave at 6. Special call rescue 57, K-Deck 8. Injured person, 358, East Lozier Road, SC 57, K-Deck 8.

0: Noble 962 Southbound 11158.
1: Engine 575, K-Deck 7, fall injury.
2: 10-4 from 910-421-101.
1: 75, K-Deck 7.
0: Brown on the European white sedan, or if you guys are feeling dizzy and nauseous, the fire is the 19. That's it for you, ladies.
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0: It's going to be a white Lexus Toyota Highlander. Walking the middle lane with airbags deployed. Devising they have skin irritation from the airbags, but they're refusing medical. If you'll keep looking.
1: Engine 277, K-Deck 7, 962, A101 at East Warner Road, southbound northbound. Engine 277.

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1: West Summit Place. Engine 207. 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Engine 181. K-Deck 9. Altered level of consciousness. 12,472. Respawn lane. Engine 181. K-Deck 9. Engine 23. K-Deck 8. Difficulty breathing. 5150. South 18th place. Engine 23. K-Deck 8. Engine 6, K-Deck 9, Phil Person, 2670.
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1: 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Engine 15, K-Deck 9. Engine 183, K-Deck 9, seizure, Dysart Road and Thomas Road. Engine 183, K-Deck 9. Ladder tender 12.
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0: 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East McDowell Road. Engine 13. K-Deck 8.
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1: Ocean 1339, can I get a second unit to start a traffic break? One vehicle is lodged in the rear of another. I'm going to try and pull it out off ramp.
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2: 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If any unit is able to clear the roof from any other teams, we'll need a unit for traffic, rain, corner, ocean, that's fine, to an 80 stop. We'll also be holding 2 and to the recall.
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0: 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I'll make the call back to MT with a further report to follow. Assuming beautiful lanes and at 6:05.
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0: 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Person 13. 2551. Yes, last is low. Yes, 255. Table 7.
1: Ocean 1349, will the current 926, that is 1019, will they be able to take the Lexus as well?

0: Engine 343, K-Deck 8. Heat-related illness. 10,440, South 44th Street. Engine 343, K-Deck 8. K-Deck 7, 962, 1817, East Alameda Drive, Engine 273. Engine 12, and Rescue 11, K-Deck 7.
1: Yeah, are you still standing? I still have the collision.
0: 6th Street, Engine
1: 12. Yeah, well, I'm at the hospital right now.
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1: 113, I'm east of 6182 with 2 cars up with.
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0: 12349, North 82nd Avenue. Engine 193.
2: If that's for the wreck I'm on, they just have to go northbound on the 143 to westbound on the 202, and I'm on the way.
0: 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Injured person,

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0: 39, KDEC 9, Hilberton, 1528, West Maldonado Road, engine 39, KDEC 9. 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KDEC 7. Thunderwood Road, engine 37, KDEC 7.

0: 1917, K-8, unconscious person, 1660, East Camelback Road.
1: Central 324, copy traffic, 347 southbound at 187.

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1: 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Ladder number 152, KDX 9.

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Engine 10, pay deck 9.

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KDEC 8. Altered level of consciousness. Sky Harbor Airport Terminal 4S4 Concourse. Engine 19. KDEC 8.

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1: Deck 9. Heat related illness. 6150, South 35th Avenue. 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Pay deck 6. Ladder 10, K-Deck 9, Truck Elevator, AOI, 3101, West McDowell Road, Ladder 10, K-Deck 9.

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0: Deck 9. Person down. I-17 at South 19th Avenue westbound off air. Engine 6. 9.

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Page 7. Just page. 2513. North Narrow Course. Engine 282. Page 7. Special call headed 144. Page 7. Heat related illness. 2707. West Jersey Highway. Headed 144. Page 7.

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Page up there. CBO. 11361, North 99th Avenue. Rescue 194. Page up there. Special call, medic 281. Page up 7. Fall injury. 1171, South Emmett Drive. Medic 281. Page up 7. Engine 18, KDF 9, Sir Burton, 2728, West Coast District. 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

0: 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Channel 27. I'm going to check 10, and that's off flight code 34 probably. So, Westbound 202 is 35, looks like it's probably on 32nd Street.
1: 5 seconds.
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0: 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Engine 39, KDEC 9, seizure, 1915, West Southern Avenue, Engine 39, KDEC 9.
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0: Checked this time for 202-23 eastbound from SPD. Stopping a ATL call against us originally for a possible 1381. We have a flight Chevy Equinox. SPD has a call ticket there on the line. Initiating traffic stop just east of Mount Road. No additional dispatch.
1: 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Engine 123, KDEC 6, Falling Green, 12,009, West River Road, Engine 123, KDEC 6. 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West Thomas Road, ladder tender 24, KDEC 9. 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

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Third Street and Moreland Street. 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
1: 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And have you the office call you next one?
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